time. Run home for a long time, you may run home for a long time. Let me tell you, God Almighty's gonna cut you down. Go tell that long-tongued liar. Go tell that midnight rider. Tell the gambler, rambler, backbiter. Tell them God Almighty's gonna cut them down. Stop, God Almighty, let me tell you the news. My head's been wet with the midnight dews. Now I've been down on my bended knees, talking to the man from Galilee. My God spoke so sweet, I thought I heard the shuffle of angels' feet. He put one hand on my head. Great God Almighty, let me tell you what he said. Go tell that long-tongued liar. Go tell that midnight rider. Tell the gambler, rambler, backbiter. Tell them God Almighty's gonna cut them down. You may throw a rock, hide your hand, working in the dark against a fellow man. But sure as God made the day and the night, what you do in the dark would be brought to light. You may run and hide, slip and slide, try to take the moat from your neighbor's eyes. But sure as there is the rich and the poor, you're gonna reap, my brother, just what you sow. You may run home for a long time. Run home for a long time. You may run home for a long time. I'll let me tell you, God Almighty, he's gonna cut you down. Some people go to church just to signify, try to make a date with his neighbor's wife. But neighbor, let me tell you, just as sure as you're born, you better leave that woman, yes, and leave her alone. Cause one of these days, you just mark my word, you'll think the brother is gone to work. You walk up, a knock on the door. That's all, brother, you'll knock no more. Go tell that long-tongued liar. Go tell that midnight rider. Tell the gambler, rambler, backbiter. 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

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Last chance to retract it.

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1: 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I'm cool with Suge. I'm cool with Master P, Dr. Dre. I'm cool with everybody.
0: Yeah, I mean, how can you not be cool with Snoop?
1: But I had to go get that cool with him. 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
1: 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You know, the stock exchange. This shit is historic, man.
0: Death Row Records, man, we did that shit, nigga.
1: Suge Knight. 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Yeah. What up, Dre? Dash Corrupt, what up, dog? Lady of Rage, RBX, DOC. Nate Dogg, rest in peace. Ricky Harris, rest in peace.

This instrument can teach, it can illuminate, yes, and even it can inspire. But it can do so only to the extent that humans are determined to use it to those ends. Otherwise, it's nothing but wires and lights in a box.

0: In some sense, that's the power of the internet. 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
1: This is our generation.

0: You called me today. You told me you were gonna die.
1: Father, father, father.
0: What was I gonna say? Sorry, I don't wanna lie.
1: My father, father, father.
0: You remind me of this old folk song that got passed around. Used to sing it, I bet the songs that you sang inside of that pub didn't just pay for your dinner.
1: Party like an animal. It was a party with the animals.
0: Sink a lot of liquor, kiss a lot of women. How many could you pick up? I'm 1 in 6. Sitting pretty in the middle of a little. Mom said you're the reason I started. One day she got sick of getting hit up. You could've had it all. Instead she had enough.

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My mother was a high plains drifter. She said I could ride with her. We started again as a party of three with a heart on her sleeve. She asked for redemption in need of a friend. He was charming, I guess, but history repeats. Pardon the cliche. It was hard to believe.

0: I'm talking about it. It's in my repertoire for quite a while, over years. And but it bring me out, I could do it in such a way with a little finger picks on a 12-string guitar, strung 6 strings. I had this huge guitar, a really big guitar, with a big lot of noise in it. And do House of the Rising Sun. I just had to wait the end and I've drunk it around. Can you understand that? 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It was a good one.
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I said, please, oh, oh, oh, oh, oh, would you make it my dying, dying?

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Delta Shakedown. Sad imamo jedan domaći band, band iz Zagreba, She Brought Me a Gasoline, album iz 25. 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Prva stvar Swirling Leaves, druga The Last Rocket i treća Sister. 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

Slušali smo Rick Gibson Band, album 14. 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Idemo na sledećeg bluzera, Dick Earls Electric Witness, album iz 24. 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

They call me Dr. Jones, known as the Night Tripper. 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